Dayton's home for New Country 103.9. Ella Langley is choosing Texas on the Thursday night. What's up? My name is Wayne D. She is Tay. Instagram is at Wayne D and Tay. This one's for Stephanie checking us out tonight on the iHeartRadio app. Why is

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Hear that next keyword. 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

0: 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I'm Bobby Bones.
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Dayton's number one for new country. 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And our Instagram is Wayne D and Tay. 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
1: Luke Combs, that is Sleepless in a Hotel Room. What's up? Wayne D with Sam Hunt coming up. Gabby Barrett, want to play something for you. Hit us on Instagram at Wayne D and say, all right. It's Jordan Davis. It's

It's Dayton's New Country 103.9 with Wayne D.T. Thank you so much for hanging with us tonight. We appreciate y'all. Hey, we play it back to back, so you just got to let us know what you want to hear. 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We are Dayton's number one for New Country.

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1: All right, Mother's Day is coming up. Obviously, we're talking about that a lot tonight. But Tay found a stat that is kind of interesting.
2: Yeah, so for Mother's Day coming up, right? Brunches are nice, gifts are nice, flowers, whatever. 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

0: 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Bringing the positivity. 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During your day, here with Tay.
1: Oh, hey, that was pretty good. I'll take that one.
0: What do you got coming up? By the way, everybody knows I sing like absolute trash.
1: No. Yeah, no, that was horrible. I could never imagine seeing first graders jump in action like this. This is cool.
0: Great story you get in just a couple of minutes.

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1: Bailey Zimmerman is called Chevy Silverado. What's going on? My name is Wayne D. Instagram is He's Wayne D. Got to get to Riley Green in a couple of minutes. First, Russell Dickerson, unreal at the iHeart Country Festival. Thanks to Capital One this past weekend. Here's Worth Your While.

It's Dayton's New Country 103.9 with Wayne D.T. Thank you so much for hanging with us tonight. We appreciate y'all. Hey, we play it back to back, so you just got to let us know what you want to hear. 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We are Dayton's number one for

0: think you're going to do?
1: I think I'm just going to stick to my guns and go make mom happy. Like I said, she's getting up there in age, and just suffer the ramifications of my wife being upset about this. But
2: okay, let me ask, because Tay's a mom. What if he makes it up to her the next day?
0: No, I think you should just try to, like, maybe
2: give your
0: hang
2: mom the day and then go home and make dinner or something?
0: Sure. At least, like, I don't know, like, your mom should have something, but also your wife should have something. You can't just not do something for her.
2: If she deserves it. 1-877-367-4432. 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
2: 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Nearly half of mothers want absolutely nothing. 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And they want no

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Ella Langley, there is Choosing Texas. Appreciate y'all letting us be a part of your Thursday night. Lauren Elena, Chase Matthew, they made the trip to Austin, Texas for the iHeart Country Festival a couple of nights ago. They're on now with All My Exes.

0: It's Dayton's New Country 103.9 with Wayne D. Tay. Thank you so much for hanging with us tonight. We appreciate y'all. Hey, we play it back to back, so you just got to let us know what you want to hear. 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We are Dayton's number one for New Country.
1: We've been to both Carolinas, seen a big Montana sky, driven up and down the coast a few times, London, Paris, paradise. 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

0: Dayton's number one for new country, 103.9. And group therapy continues. A little bit of drama. He's like, I'm skipping out on my wife to focus on my mom for Mother's Day. Is he a jerk?
1: I mean, it's his mom. They need to do some. I mean, it's his mom. So, like, yeah. I don't know. I kind of understand. I think the wife's being a little intense. And it's like, she can also, maybe they should just plan something together.
0: Yeah.
1: So that, like, they each have their own day, but then mom gets a little attention in the morning, and then wife gets more attention later on.
0: Hey, I know what you're saying. Check in now. You can call 1-877-367-4432.
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1: And we appreciate y'all hanging with us. 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You want in on a new song before anybody else hears it? Let's just say our friend Kenny Chesney got a big surprise. You'll get it all day Friday right here.

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0: 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Got to dive in. Got some massive stories coming up today. What up?
1: Luke Combs keeps smashing records. This is crazy.
0: Shocker. By the way, you met him first as an iHeart Country on the Verge artist. So I'm not saying we get some credit, but like, that's our guy right there. iHeart Country Roundup on the way in under 15.

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7: 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Nashville news, Ann Hudson, she's going to read for you. 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
7: 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Here's his new one, Carry On, right now on After Midnight.

1039 Dayton's New Country. Now, I know it's Friday, and that's already really good news, but how about a good news story to go on top of that? Hang on for two songs, and I'll share some with you. Playing.

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Topic we're going to discuss next hour. I want to hear from you on this. What's your favorite car or truck? You know, pie in the sky, you win the lottery, what you getting? 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Call me. 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
1: Hey, Granger Smith, this is Chris from Boston, but I'm listening to you all the way in Rome, Italy. I've never listened to The Late Show, but I'm loving it.
0: Wow, all the way across the pond. Thank you for listening. 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
1: 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Ann is about to join us with another round of Nashville news. Ann, what do you got coming up?
2: Oh my gosh, I'm loving this Kacey Musgraves and Miranda Lambert energy. Granger, did you see this? I got the story coming up in your Nashville news next.

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1: Hi, Granger. It's Sue Kelson from Silvis, Illinois. Just thought I'd let you know. Got my ears on listening to you. Have a great day, hon.
2: Wow, Sue. Thank you so much for that encouragement. She was

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Police up in Canada chased down a drunk guy, but when they came back, their squad car was gone. Yeah, and someone stole their ride. Earl Dibbles Jr. is going to share this dumb criminal story with us next.

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Back in 2010, Betty White became the oldest person to ever host Saturday Night Live, and she crushed it. I'll share more in history, plus some other things that went down on this day, coming up in just two country songs.

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Brought this up last hour, still looking for your phone call. 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
1: This is Joe in Cleveland, Tennessee. 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You do a good job. Thank you.
0: Hey, Joe. Thank you so much for that encouragement. 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

0: 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We've got someone who stays connected to Nashville just for you. Her name is Ann Hudson. And what do you got coming up in Nashville news?
1: Dang, Zach Bryan is making headlines again for the wrong reasons. Being rude to a fan. I got that story coming up in your Nashville news next. So

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1: Yes, Granger, this is Kim. I'm on my way to work. I just see you every morning.
0: Hey, thank you, Kim. I appreciate you so much.

0: 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Ann is about to join us with another round of Nashville news. And what do you got coming up?
1: Oh my gosh, I'm loving this Kacey Musgraves and Miranda Lambert energy. Granger, did you see this? I got the story coming up in your Nashville news next.

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Dayton's New Country 103.9. Hey, thanks for sharing your Friday, or at least part of it, here with me on After Midnight, y'all. Before you take off and get that Friday started, let me remind you, God is great and He is worthy of our praise. I'm Granger Smith, coming to y'all from the Yee Farm in Central Texas. 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I'm going to be kicking off Mornings with Granger here in just a few minutes. 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
7: 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I'm Granger Smith, your host. Thank you for making this America's favorite radio program. 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

1039 Dayton's New Country. Back in 2010, Betty White became the oldest person to ever host Saturday Night Live, and she crushed it. I'll share more in history, plus some other things that went down on this day, coming up in just two country songs. Blame it all.

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1: Listen, I get it. Not everyone sleeps at night. Some of us think, some of us drive, some of us pray. Granger's with you through it all. Thanks for being a part of the After Midnight family.

0: loves talking about history, and he's even got the diploma to prove it. 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
1: On this day, May the 8th, 1846, future President Zachary Taylor fought at the Battle of Palo Alto. 1963, Sean Connery starred in his very first James Bond movie, Dr. No. 1976, the theme song for Welcome Back, Kotter was number one in America. 1984, Soviets announced their boycott of the Olympics. 2010, Betty White became the oldest Saturday Night Live host. Some famous birthdays include Latin singer Enrique Iglesias, actress Melissa Gilbert, and comedian Don Rickles. Those are just a few things that went down on this day in history.
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Dayton's New Country 103.9. You are the heroes working that third shift, keeping the world going. Thank you for letting me be a little part of your Friday shift. 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

0: Madeline's 8 years old, and she heard her neighbor playing guitar on his porch. And so there's a big fence in between them. She's only 8. So she gets a piece of paper, and she writes, "Hey, will you play a Taylor Swift song?" And she throws the airplane over to the neighbor. Neighbor opens it. And so the neighbor looks it up and starts playing Love Story. And then Madeline is singing from the other side, and this goes up on the internet. It goes super viral.
1: Like, that's so cool. That.
0: Yeah. So the neighbor didn't realize it was being recorded at the time and really only learned about the video's reach because people were recognizing him as the porch guy playing the Taylor Swift song. So the increased visibility to Ethan's music then brought him thousands of new followers and people curious about what he does musically. And so it's just kind of a neat thing to do. He was kind. It was recorded. It was shared. It worked out well. Now, the tragedy would have been if he was like running from the law or something.
2: Oh, yeah.
0: And that's
2: they find him like that.
0: Yeah, we got him. He wasn't.
3: I saw Taylor Swift talking about Love Story and how she wrote it when she was 17 after. And she was just saying, hey, parents, like send your kids to their room or, you know, share your disapproval with certain things. Because that's what happened. They disapproved about a guy that Taylor was seeing.
0: An older guy.
3: And then she was in her room kind of frustrated about it. And that's when she wrote Love Story, which is a jam.
0: Did they ever say who the guy was?
3: I don't know.
2: Like how much older?
0: Does the internet? I know there's a lot of questions.
4: That's what I was wondering. Yeah.
0: Morgan, does the internet say who Love Story's about from Taylor Swift?
5: Not that I've seen, but also there's a lot of speculation, so it's kind of hard to decipher who it truly is from her perspective.
0: It says 2008, a guy she was seeing whom her friends and family did not approve of. Yeah.
3: Yeah, I keep just seeing a boy she liked. A they boy. Didn't. Hmm. Why? Have you heard somebody?
0: You hear all kinds of stuff. I hear all kinds of stuff. Huh, I'm hearing stuff right now. You guys don't hear it. I hear it. All right, there you go. That's what it's all about.
6: That was Tell Me Something Good.
7: Bobby Bones.
6: The Friday morning dance party.
8: Coming up next.
0: We will do Kenny Chesney. We'll do Luke Bryan, Sam Hunt. Looks like some Kane Brown. Even some Prince. I'm going to mix up a bunch of really good music to put you in a really great mood. The Friday morning dance party coming up next.
9: Let's go. It's a world from here.

0: story comes to us from Tampa, Florida. A 34-year-old man was walking around. He sees a car running, keys in it. No one in the car. He's like, man, I'm stealing that car. Takes the car and he's driving, but he needs directions. So where does he stop for directions?
1: Oh, no, don't say it.
0: The sheriff's office. And they have license plate readers and it came back as stolen.
2: Of course.
3: Oh my gosh.
1: You shouldn't steal, but why not a gas station?
2: Right. Anywhere but a
1: somebody pop. Walking down the road. Anywhere but a sheriff. And then
0: he gets arrested for stealing the car.
2: Yep.
1: And he was drunk.
0: No, he wasn't drunk.
1: He wasn't drunk and he stopped and asked the sheriff?
0: I just assumed
3: maybe he didn't think they were going to pay attention to his car.
1: Yeah, he's got to be drunk. They just didn't test him. Okay.
0: I'm Lunchbox. That's your bonehead story of the day.
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2: Friday morning dance party.
0: Thank you very much. We do it every Friday. Glad you're here.

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1: Coming up next.
2: We will do Kenny Chesney. We'll do Luke Bryan, Sam Hunt. Looks like some Kane Brown, even some Prince. I'm going to mix up a bunch of really good music to put you in a really great mood. The Friday morning dance party coming up next.
3: Here we go.
2: A brand new song that we world premiered earlier this morning. It is Kenny Chesney. Here is Carry On the Bobby Bones Show.

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1: is on.
2: All right, here we go. Mix it up as again. Talking weird like this. Oh. I'm really going to play all kinds of music to put you in a good mood.

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1: That's the Friday morning dance party.
2: Yeah. Coming up next.
3: We will play easy trivia. What two colors make orange?
4: Red and yellow.
3: What?
4: Red and yellow.
3: Correct.
5: Pretty good.
3: Good. Which country singer released her debut album, Some Hearts, in 2005? I asked this recently, and nobody got it, so I'm asking it again.
4: Some Hearts.
3: Carrie Underwood.
4: Oh. That was the name of her album? I thought it was like Jesus her Take debut. The Wheel.
3: No. So we're going to play Easy Trivia next.
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3: Time for easy trivia. The category is four. F-O-U-R, four. Eddie, you're the champion. New season, here we go. How many seasons are in 1 year?
2: Four.
3: Correct. Amy, how many superheroes make up the Fantastic Four?
4: Four.
3: Correct. Lunchbox, how many sides does a square have?
5: Four.
3: Correct. Morgan, what's the square root of 16?
4: I don't know. This is really hard, Bobby. Four.
3: Four is correct. Okay, so they're not all going to be that easy, but nobody misses the first round. If you do miss, you hear this sound.
18: You've been boned.
3: All right, Lunchbox is back in this season.
5: Yeah. Bring some excitement.
3: Total championships. Eddie, 12. Amy, 6. Lunchbox, 2. Morgan, 1.
5: Woo-hoo.
3: Here we go. Easy trivia. The category is, what's it short for? What is pop short for in the term pop culture? Eddie? Pop. What's it short for in the term pop culture?
2: I've never, Googled that. But I'm assuming it's popular culture. Popular.
3: Correct. Amy, what is Jim, G-Y-M, short for?
4: What?
3: G-Y-M, gym.
4: Gymnasium.
3: Correct.
4: Okay.
3: Lunchbox, in science, what is lab short for?
5: Oh, laboratory.
3: Correct. Morgan, what is rhino short for?
4: I don't know if I know how to say the name of the full animal. Rhinoceros.
2: I love this.
4: Rhinoceros. Right. I really like rhino better. Rhinoceros. I don't know how many S's there are in rhino.
2: Just say it. You got
4: it's not coming out of my mouth.
3: I need an
4: rhinoceros.
3: Answer.
4: Rhinoceros.
3: Correct. Wow.
2: That's crazy.
3: I thought she was going rhinoceros. I thought she was sticking to it.

0: We give it to him.
1: It's United Kingdom. It's a very famous sign. Think of what the Spice Girls wear on their dress.
2: Oh, so it is great, like the whatever, the star.
1: Yeah, that, okay. Yeah, yeah.
0: Oh.
2: Wow, you got it,
1: well,
2: dude.
1: Well, not really. We could have really clamped down on them, but we'll give you United Kingdom. Morgan, which country's flag has green, white, and red vertical stripes with an eagle in the center?
3: Oh, I think that's Mexico. Is that an eagle? I mean, I know their flag is red, white, green. France is red, white, blue. I think it's Mexico.
1: Answer?
3: Mexico.
1: Correct.
3: Okay.
1: Famous footwear. What brand makes the famous Air Jordan sneakers, Eddie?
2: Nike.
1: Correct. What was Cinderella famously known for losing at the ball?
4: Her glass slipper.
1: Correct. The famous shoes worn by Dorothy in The Wizard of Oz were what color, Lunchbox?
5: Ruby red slippers.
1: Correct. Morgan, what brand is known for its classic canvas sneaker called the Chuck Taylor All-Stars?
3: Converse.
1: Correct. The category is Disney princesses. What princess is a pet tiger named Raja, Eddie?
2: Whoa. Pet tiger named Raja. That would probably be, I would guess, Aladdin princess. So it would be Jasmine.
1: Correct.
0: What?
1: Amy, what's the name of the mermaid princess who dreams of living on land?
4: Ariel.
1: Correct. Lunchbox, which princess disguises herself as a man to save her father?
0: What?
1: Which princess disguises herself as a man to save her father?
5: There's a princess that is a man that disguises herself as a man.
1: Ladybugs.
5: Oh, my gosh.
1: 5 seconds.
5: Belle.
1: No, guys.
3: Mulan.
6: Cupid bow.
2: You thought Belle was a dude?
1: Morgan, what's the name of the princess who falls in love with a beast?
3: That's Belle.
1: Correct. Oh. That's so stupid. Lunchbox is out. 3 remain. The category is famous number twos. Eddie, who is the second president of the United States?
2: John Adams.
1: Correct. Amy, who is the second man to walk on the moon?
4: Buzz Aldrin.
1: Correct. Morgan, what's the second planet from the sun?
3: My very energetic mother just served us 9 pizzas. But from the sun, my very Venus. Second planet from the sun?
1: Answer?
3: Venus.
1: Correct. Good job. Category is U.S. airports. Eddie, O'Hare is in what city?
2: Chicago.
1: Correct. Logan International Airport, Amy, is in what city?
4: Guys, Logan? I couldn't have gotten one of the ones that I go to.
1: Logan International Airport.
4: I don't know where Logan International Airport is.
1: 5 seconds.
4: Logan!
1: 3, 2, 1.
4: San Francisco.
1: Boston.
6: You've been boned.
4: I've been there.
1: Morgan, what city is JFK International Airport located in?
3: There's a few airports up there.
1: What city is JFK?
3: JFK.
1: You miss it, Eddie wins.
3: I know.
4: Annoying.
3: There's a few airports up there.
1: Amy gets a yellow card for 2 comments. Now let the first one go by.
2: Love it.
3: But also now, oh my god.
1: Because when I asked the question, you went, pff. I heard you. Morgan,
4: that's a comment.
3: Yeah.
1: JFK. JFK.
3: No.
1: 5 seconds.
3: Now I'm thinking of Texas because there's so many.
1: 3.
3: New York City.
1: Correct.
2: Texas would be crazy.
1: The category is geography. Only 2 people remain, Eddie and Morgan. What mountain range runs along the west coast of South America, Eddie?
2: What? South America, the west coast. Oh, the Andes.
1: Correct. How did you get that?
2: I don't know, man.
1: What's the name of the desert that covers much of northern Africa, Morgan?
3: It has to be the Sahara Desert.
1: Answer?
3: Why are you laughing?
2: Oh, I'm not laughing.
3: The Sahara Desert.
1: Correct. The category is websites and apps. Eddie, what's the name of the social media platform launched by Meta to rival Twitter?
2: Meta to rival Twitter? Oh, wait. Ooh, is it Threads? Ah!
1: Answer?
2: Threads!
1: Correct. Morgan, what professional networking site is used to connect with coworkers to find jobs?
3: LinkedIn.
1: Correct. category is celeb nickname.

0: names. Two people remain. What pop star is known as Mother Monster, Eddie?
1: Oh, Lady Gaga.
0: Correct. Morgan, who is known as the Black Mamba in basketball?
2: Michael Jordan.
0: And that's the end of the game.
3: No, is it?
1: Yeah!
3: Is it the guy that died?
0: What?
3: Is it Kobe Bryant?
1: It's Kobe.
3: Oh, yeah. The guy that died. That's what I said. Yeah. The guy that died.
1: The guy that died. He's no longer with us.
0: The answer is Kobe Bryant. It's not Michael Jordan. Eddie is the winner. Hit it. There he is. What a game. What a game. What a game. All right, there you go.
4: 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Movie Report.
5: In theaters this weekend, Mortal Kombat 2. 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Also in theaters, The Devil Wears Prada 2. 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
26: Fun Fact Friday.
0: Yay! Around the room, in 1989, Blockbuster Video was growing so fast that a new store opened every 17 hours.
1: Wow.
0: At its peak in 2004, there were 9,094 stores. It employed 84,000 people. Today, there is one left in Bend, Oregon. At one point, I believe Blockbuster had the option to buy Netflix and they passed on it.
1: Oh,
3: I believe that's true.
0: Yeah.
1: It's tough.
0: RIP to Blockbuster Video. What a time though, huh? What a time that was.
1: All right, Amy.
27: After major nuclear accidents, some cleanup efforts have included planting sunflowers because of their ability to absorb certain contaminants from soil and water.
1: Oh, that's cool.
0: Man, I feel bad for those flowers. They're born to just be contaminated and die.
1: Yeah.
27: Well, I don't know if it kills them.
0: Oh, that's my empathetic heart. Oh.
27: Towards a sunflower.
0: Yeah. That's me.
27: I mean, it's a beautiful way to help restore what happened.
0: Yeah, I agree.
27: I think like after like Chernobyl, they planted some sunflowers. I don't know how much it helped. Obviously, there's a limit.
0: Yeah, that place won't be safe for 100 years.
27: Yeah.
0: More sunflowers, what I say.
1: Yeah. Bring them in.
0: Just dump sunflower seeds like crazy out there. On average, a semi gets about 6 miles per gallon.
28: That's not very good.
1: No, it's not.
0: That's bad mileage.
27: Yeah.
0: Lunchbox?
28: Elephants are big animals, and they got big old teeth. Their molars weigh 6 pounds apiece.
1: Dang.
0: That's wild.
1: Big teeth.
0: That'd be cool to have in your house.
1: Like a molar?
0: Of an elephant that's already died, though.
1: Sure.
0: Or one that went to the dentist and got a fake one, because I don't want to kill it for one.
1: They got their tooth extracted.
0: Yes. Like me, they got fake teeth. They got veneers, elephant veneers. Eddie?
1: So you know the Caesar salad? It's not Italian. The Caesar salad was invented in Mexico in 1924 by an Italian immigrant named Caesar Cardini.
0: But that sounds Italian if it's an Italian immigrant.
1: He is from Italy, but he lived in Mexico when he created it. So therefore, it is a Mexican dish.
0: Mm. Feels like it's Italian who did it.
1: No. It's Mexican, guys.
27: But it came from an Italian.
1: In Mexico. And it all happened. He was at his restaurant. He had a restaurant in Mexico.
27: An Italian restaurant?
1: Yes, it was. Absolutely. And they were like, ooh, let's have some good food or whatever. Make us something. And he's like, let me put the salad together. There he is. I call it my Caesar salad.
4: Phil's Italian to me, but okay. You guys know Phyllis from The Office?
1: Mm-hmm. Yes.
28: Yeah.
4: She was one of the people who sold. She's like the motherly, elderly, motherly. She was once an NFL cheerleader. She cheered for the Cardinals back when they were in St. Louis in the 1970s. So that's fun. And number two, she wasn't an actor. She was a casting agent for that show.
27: Oh, really?
4: Yeah.
27: Then she cast herself? That's smart.
4: Yeah.
1: That is smart.
4: That's how Dick Cheney was vice president.
1: What?
4: He left.
27: Just nominated himself.
4: Yeah, he's like, I'm going to go find the vice. Well, I think it's me. Oh, yeah. Crazy. All right, next up, Morgan.
5: The sun makes a sound at 100 dB created by plasma motions and nuclear reactions within the interior, but we can't hear it in the vacuum of space.
1: Oh. But it's super loud.
4: It's a big muffler.
5: So
4: space is a big
5: loud.
4: Muffler.
5: Yeah.
4: Yeah. Scientists estimate only 5 to 10% of cancer is caused by genes. Cancer mostly comes from a combination of our environment, lifestyle, getting older, and chance. But a bad family history of cancer is a risk factor worth discussing with your doctor. But again, only around 10%. That's a heavy 10%.
1: That is.
4: Don't get me wrong. But yeah, it's what we're eating, drinking, and breathing in. And it's a big part of it, you know? All right, there you go. Hey, nothing happier than that. The word phony comes from telephone. Since early phones had such bad quality audio, it made people's voices sound fake.
1: So they sounded phony.
27: Oh, okay.
1: That's interesting.
4: Okay, good. We end on that one then.
1: Yeah, I like
4: All
1: that.
4: All right, there you go.
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3: Last summer, Levi of Caldwell, Idaho, wasn't feeling well, goes to the doctor, and they find leukemia. So then they send him to St. Luke's Hospital, then to St. Jude. He has a bone marrow transplant. He's been there ever since, and he finally gets to come home. Well, his sixth birthday is coming up, and his mom's like, he can't have a birthday party. Weakened immune system. Can't be around a lot of people. I want to have a parade for him. So she posted online, and the town of Caldwell, Idaho showed up. First responders, cars, big old parade. They dropped off gifts, and he got to watch it all.
4: It's pretty cool because he's sitting there in like a big chair with his like big fat Oakley sunglasses. And then he's got all these signs behind him. Yeah, it's pretty cool. What are those sunglasses called? The big goofy ones? Baseball players wear them too, but they're like...
5: Pit Vipers?
4: Pit Vipers.
6: Oh, is that what they're called?
4: Yeah, that's them. The brand. That's okay. The brand. They're the big Oakleys that they wear, but they're like the Pit Vipers too. Yeah, this kid's loving it. Yeah, good job by that town. Happy birthday, Levi. That's pretty cool. There you go. That's what it's all about.
0: That was Tell Me Something Good.

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Hello, it's Amy James. 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
1: What's up, iHeart Country? This is Kenny Chesney. Turn your radio up. 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

Number one for new country and Bobby Bones in the morning. 103.9. Look at that. Kenny's back with an iHeart Country World premiere. That's Carry On. We made it! Friday! It's Amy James. Today's goal to get you out of the work week and into a Mother's Day weekend as quickly and painlessly as possible. Amen.

0: Dayton's new country, 1039. Hi, it's Amy James. What do you think? You want the companionship of a dog but never have to use a poop bag? Well, Roomba has just the thing for you, and I got feelings on this. They're developing a new AI-powered pet robot for companionship. So it'd be like a dog you can take for walks. And I think that for people who are around right now, this might feel weird and maybe wouldn't be your thing. However, if AI becomes more and more into our like its daily lives and systems, I do think that people who are born down the road might say, yeah, this is perfect. What do you think?
1: International.
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0: 1039 Dayton's New Country. We gave away another $1,000. Studio claps for you, Janet.
1: Thank you. I'm so happy.
0: $1,000. Spend it however you want or need. All of a sudden, this summer is looking a whole lot brighter and more money to do more things. Another keyword for you to win at 11. We had

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Hello, it's Amy James. 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
1: 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Hello, it's Amy James. 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You can let us know by just tapping that talk back mic and tell us anything you want. 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

New Country 103.9 with Morgan Wallen, don't we? Hello and happy Friday. It's Amy James. If you haven't heard, America is turning 250 years old this year. Cheerios, Coca-Cola, Mountain Dew, and Oreo are among the brands teasing very special items to commemorate our country's birthday. We'll get you details as they

0: 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Hey, it's Amy James. Trista is heading into her weekend with $1,000.
1: That's awesome. I'm so excited. I can't believe I won.
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0: 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I'm Bobby Bones.
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0: 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With Megan Maroney, beautiful things. Via social media, we got to see Megan react to seeing the set of her Cloud 9 tour for the first time. She was in awe. Of course, fans are going to have to wait to see it until the first show, which happens in Columbus, Ohio on the 29th.
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Hey, it's Amy James. Thank you for hanging out with us today. We play it back to back. 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

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An iHeart Country world premiere on a Friday from Kenny Chesney. That's Carry On. Shania Twain hosting this year's ACM Awards. Why she took the gig. She'll tell us next.

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0: 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What's Shelly feeling after winning the 9K payday?
1: I'm so grateful.
0: What a way to kick off your weekend. Another keyword to win, and you can't win if you don't play at 1.

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Thank you for spending some of your Friday with me. Let's get you 1,000 bucks as you head into your weekend. Early happy Mother's Day to all the moms out there. 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

Dayton's new country, 103.9. That's Riley Green. He is currently making his acting debut with a recurring role on CBS's Marshals. Hey, it's Amy James. Friday, working our way to the weekend. Thanks for being here. Cole Swindell, Forever to Me.

0: Number one for new country and Bobby Bones in the morning. 103.9. The new duet from Ella Langley and Morgan Wallen. Have you guys heard what I Can't Love You Anymore has accomplished? And it's only been out for a very short time. It's officially the first song by two country artists in lead roles to debut in the Billboard Hot 100 Top 10.
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Hi, it's Amy James. Got some music news from Ko Wetzel this week. He's gearing up for the launch of his 6th studio album. I love the title. It's called The Night Champion, and it comes out June 12th.

0: 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I'm Bobby Bones.
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Hey, it's Amy James. Thank you for hanging out with us today. We play it back to back. 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

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Friday, it's Amy James. Thanks for being here. Chase Matthew, darling.

0: 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Looks like Monica's starting her weekend with an extra $1,000.
1: Oh my gosh.
0: You could be next. 3 o'clock. 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

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My name's Corey, and what would you like to hear? 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

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Got Zach Brown Band coming up in a couple minutes. By the way, you know about this trip we're giving away to see Zach Brown Band in Chicago this November? 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We'll even throw in the VIP package. 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
1: This just came to an end the other day. They shut it down. 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My name's Corey, talking about AskJeeves.com. 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

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Got two things coming up for you need to be aware of. $1,000, your chance to win's at 4. And then the iHeart Country world premiere, Kenny Chesney, Carry On, just came out this morning. Going to play that for you right after 4.

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My name is Corey, and thanks for hanging out with us today. We appreciate you. 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

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Just came out today, the iHeart Country World premiere. Kenny Chesney, Carry On. If you only heard a part of it, I'm going to play it for you again right after 6. Here's George Burge.

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Dayton's New Country, 103.9. My name's Corey, and what would you like to hear? 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
0: 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We're bringing that back Monday. 9 a.m. Monday is your next chance at a grand. Here's Kane Brown.

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1: What'd you think of that? 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Shoot me a message on the free iHeart Radio off at the top back. Mike, let me know. Gonna get that on for you again right after 7.

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0: 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As you roll into the weekend, we'd love to be your official soundtrack. 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You can do it right there on the front screen. Talking to Lisa Kane right now, and you spell Kane in an unusual way.
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0: What? Wow, I feel like I'm drunk and I'm not. 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All right, well, Lisa Kane with a unique spelling. Got a brand new song for you from Kenny Chesney. That's coming up after 7. And right after this is Ride, Ride, Ride.
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1: 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Got a brand new song from Kenny Chesney. 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

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And we're diving in. Tay has got you plugged into the biggest stories in Nashville. We call it the iHeart Country Roundup, and it's all about country music. What's your favorite artist been up to? We'll get into it in just under 15 minutes.

It's Dayton's New Country 103.9 with Wayne D. Tay. Thank you so much for hanging with us tonight. We appreciate y'all. Hey, we play it back to back, so you just got to let us know what you want to hear. On the free iHeartRadio app, you can send us a request if you use that little red talkback microphone button, all right? We are Dayton's number one for New Country. I can say-

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From the drop-off line to the pickup line, we're giving away $1,000 an hour.

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2: All right, first we start things out with the Warren Treaty. They announced their next album, and it is going to be their fifth studio album. But this one is with their new record label now. It's called The Story of Michael and Tanya, and the album actually includes contributions from Whoopi Goldberg on the opening track. How cool is that? As well as Valerie June and Wynonna joining for Reclaim All of Your Time. The album is available everywhere June 19th. All right, next, another ACM award has been handed out. So after Avery Anna and Tucker Wetmore were named Best New Female and Male Artist of the Year last week, the ACMs have awarded Steven Wilson Jr. for his first ACM trophy ever, but it's for Visual Media of the Year for his official video for Cuckoo. He was presented the award by ACM Head of Artist Relationships, but it was so sweet. He said his dad loves trophies more than anything, and this will go in his shop. All right, and last, it looks like Blake Shelton's manager might be in a little bit of some hot water here. Blake was playing a show at the Coliseum at Caesars Palace in Las Vegas Wednesday night, and coincidentally, at the same time, his wife, Gwen Stefani's band, No Doubt, was playing at the Sphere just right down the street. I mean, Blake even stopped down to note that the schedule issue was bothering him. He said, "My wife came to town. She's here. I mean, she's not here. She's over there at the other venue." What kind of a blank books us on the exact same night? And he's like, "I think that my manager did." Blake was obviously joking because he's in the middle of his Las Vegas residency, but it looks like Blake Shelton won't get the opportunity to see Gwen Stefani at the Sphere, which kind of sucks. That's your iHeartCountry Roundup with Tay.
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